to worry. It will soon pass, whatever it is. 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I'm not worried.

This next song is turned into a duet, because that's the way we like it, I think. We'd like everybody to join in. 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